0: 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Oh, go ahead and make my day.
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1: Hello, boys and girls and old-fashioned people. 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So now come with me and let's enjoy it.

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Good evening, everyone. The next program is Moonlight Break. Of course, it's to be live broadcast from FM Geek. You know,

0: 小さな幸せと切ない思い、あなたに届け。四季の物語をまっすぐな歌声とちょっと懐かしいキラキラしたサウンドで紡ぎ出す全17曲入りのもみーゆりなセカンドアルバム季節風だより、ただいま全国の CD ショップで好評発売中。バームトーンレコーズ。
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